when I'm in my dreams, you know, I go from one thing to the other, you know, just thinking about my future, like where I want to be, what I want to do with my life, you know what I'm saying? And I'm guided by God, and I follow my heart no matter what, you know, even

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If you don't like your job, quit. 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

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I'm a free man, and I can think freely. They think we're crazy. They call us freaks. Freedom is a choice, and yet so many people.

Ha! Watch us revel in our liberty. Well, you can say what you like, but it doesn't change anything.

you wanna forget, but I'll remember you no matter where our ways may take us to.